Something about it still feels strange. Like looking in a mirror, trying to steady yourself and seeing somebody else. And everything is not the same, no. It feels like all our lives have changed. Maybe when I'm older, it will all calm down, but it's killing me now.

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Grandma told me slow down on the tattoos. I'm just trying to make all my damn cash blue.

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Think I'm about to lose my mind. What's it mean to be alive? What's it mean to pray to God? Isn't that idea so odd?